family and don't wait for permission. 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

the 2-3 to think this all started with Rootski and Loose Leaf. Yod's not an MC, I'm a crew chief. About to get my own line of vodka for this Rootski. Bonio?

0: Can I get a suit?
1: We got the capital G, C to the AMC. Give it a man, sign out to the Rand group of the old school. We gonna take down black, you know what I'm saying? 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
0: Yo, check it. Well, if you living in the world today, you be hearing the slang that the Wu-Tang say. Niggas that front, we don't have them. So we

0: greatest of all time.
1: Yeah, this album is dedicated to all the teachers that told me I never amount to nothing. To all the people that lived above the buildings that I was hustling from that called the police on me when I was just trying to make some money to feed my daughter. And all the niggas in the struggle, you know what I'm saying? It's all good, baby.

0: had 5 pupils. You've not specialized in any one skill, because I chose to teach you all the 5 main techniques, as there was little time. I taught all I could, but time's run out. So the only way you could ever beat the others, or stand a chance, would be to combine with one of those 5. I worry about what they're all doing. What I taught them could be used wrongly, for evil. So then, I would like to make sure that this hasn't been the case. And you will do that for me.
1: Teacher, me?
0: Otherwise, my soul couldn't rest in peace. If they're bad, you must kill us.
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4: I'm saying though, he's got me saying excuse me, and I'm from New York City. Like, what? 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
4: The moon and the planets are there. And new hopes for knowledge and peace are there. And therefore, as we set sail, we ask God's blessing on the most hazardous and dangerous and greatest adventure.

0: I'm riding, sliding. 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Realty, my portfolio building as I'm driving. I see through the lens of investor. I'm bored with this game, you can't check us. 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Dipping through the streets at a slow creep. Quarter for the week, said we violent. Till we find a sweet lick on the free tip. MC Hammer for the defense, heat by my side. 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With suit and tie, I'm headed to the biggest stage I ever engaged in. The classroom, I live with passion, still I'm a time.
1: Okay, cameras ready. 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Roll cameras, everybody, roll cameras. Let's make this a good one. And action.
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To all the people that lived above the buildings that I was hustling from that called the police on me when I was just trying to make some money to feed my daughter. And all the niggas in the struggle, you know what I'm saying? 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
0: I'm a motherfucking legend. Got bad bitches, all dimes, no sevens. One name Candy and one name Lala. Both bad bitches and they got some good yachts.

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I hear what he say and watch what he do.

0: All right, people. I'm gonna write something on the board. Let's spell it.
1: First letter.
2: L. O.
0: What's that?
2: Love.
0: What?
2: Love.
0: How many people know any songs about love?
3: Right here. I know a lot about love.
0: Tell me some titles. Titles. What's some songs?
3: Love.
0: It's a song called Love.
3: Yeah, it's
0: no song called
3: Love. It's by Kirk Franklin.
0: Alright, what is it? How
3: it
0: go?
3: It goes love. Go ahead.
0: Okay. Anybody else? Is the only song we know about love?
4: What's going to do it?
0: I can't hear you.
3: I will always love you.
0: What about any movies about love? You know any movies about love?
3: Love, Titanic.
0: Alright.
5: Romeo and Juliet.
0: Did you know that was about love or you saw that on TV? They said it was about love.
6: I've heard whispers about the financial support your government receives from the drug industry.
7: Well, the irony of this, of course, is that this money, which is in the billions, is coming from your country. You see, you are the major purchaser of our national product, which is, of course, cocaine.
6: On one hand, you're saying the United States government is spending millions of dollars to eliminate the flow of drugs onto our streets. At the same time, we are doing business with the very same government that is flooding our streets with cocaine.
7: Mm-hmm. See. Let me show you a few of the other characters that are involved in this tragic comedy.

0: This is what you gotta tell them.
1: I'm not guilty. You're the one who's guilty. Lawmakers, the politicians, the Colombian drug lords, all you who lobby against making drugs legal, just like you did with alcohol during the prohibition, you're the one who's guilty. I mean, come on, let's kick the ballistics here. Ain't no Uzis made in Harlem. Not one of us in here owns a poppy field. This thing is bigger than
2: Immortal Technique.
1: This is big business. This is the American way.

0: like your mom's son, but fuck the dumb
1: shit. Put the silence on my shit, I had to muzzle it. Duffel in the feds, caught a new case, might get another 10.
0: Buck you in your head, made your bucket spin. Got two sticks in the whip like the double mint twins. 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
1: Move like the modern day Carl

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Grease him for a bag like egg rolls with a duck sauce and squeeze him with this pole, his head explode. 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
1: They always say niggas are doing everything. They always say we're doing everything, right? We don't read it. Every time the white people come down, we don't push them out their neighborhood and throw rocks and start hitting them.
0: We don't bother the white people around our neighborhood, but when we get in a white neighborhood, they just push us out.
2: Yeah.
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The bugle that blows.

original flavor, huh? Early morning, wake up call 9082, now you're yawning. Next thing you know, sneak a boot seat in the kitchen.

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0: Hello?
1: Arthur Mack connection, so I'm gonna talk fast. 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
0: God damn it.
1: I didn't hear what you said, Paul. The guy you're looking for is an ex-commando. 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Get the fuck out of here.
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1: He was with the Interior Ministry. 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
4: I'm not worried about it myself, you know, because if they come to me talking, I figure I'm gonna talk back, you know. 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

0: is the way it been on the morning and a natural thing. 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It is the way it comes to the microphone with the champion sound.
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0: I'm a motherfucking legend. 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

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They want to be accepted by the world, but you got to accept yourself first. 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But still keep it humble at the same time. And that's what I've been doing this whole time. Constantly growing and evolving as just a human being, you know? You Don't Know You Love Me Yet, Volume 2. 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
1: Puis-je vous convaincre d'emporter un sandwich avec vous, monsieur?
2: We have not faced the prospect of Armageddon since Kennedy and the Cuban Missile Crisis. We've got a guy I know fairly well, Biden continued, referencing Putin. 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

0: explain to where. 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
0: Don't make no difference how long he stay out. She be glad to see him when he come in.
1: Put your head down here to the ball. Let's see what she gonna say.
2: Hello, Mabel? Wake up, girl. Honey, I got to talk to you. Say, what time is it? Honey, here it is 4 o'clock in the morning and Henry ain't come home yet. Left you Friday with his paycheck. Been gone 3 days. Honey, if he stayed out that long, you know he must be with another woman. Yeah. Say, what he said when he comes in? Comes in laughing just like nothing ain't happened. Guilty, girl. Yeah, guilty. No, girl, he ain't over to his mother. You know their mother-in-laws. She wouldn't tell me no how. Never did like me. Maybe, honey, I can keep on putting up with this mess. Hmm? No, especially every weekend. Honey, somebody's got to go. Say, what do you say about going? Honey, he ain't going nowhere. Say, if it be any leaving, I'm the one to go. Yeah. But Mabel, you can bet one thing. If I ever make up my mind to leave, Henry can just say, Poppy kiss the natural baby, cause it ain't gonna be no going back. I'm gonna take everything. Yeah, baby. Try to take the linoleum off the floor. Yeah. Mabel, baby, I'm sure sorry I had to call you this time in the morning, but I just had to talk to somebody. Okay, baby. Yeah. Okay, honey. Okay, baby. Call you later. Henry? Henry, is that you, baby?
0: Yeah, doll.
2: Come on in here and get in this bed, baby. Try to get yourself some sleep. You know you got to go to work in the morning.
1: See that? What'd I tell you? Ain't nothing happening.

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2: Why do I take the sets?
3: Constipated monkey. 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

허리 뒤. I think I'm on the same page as the princess regarding this boy. I'll give it a rest. That boy is a living reminder of her own failures. Well, at least that's how the princess sees him.

Going now, going home, going now, going home, going nowhere, going broke, going nowhere, going rogue, going now, going out, going now.